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1: What little we have to offer, it knows and it laughs. The unearthed deception.
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1: Bye. Bye.
0: Ah, oh, good one.
1: Bye. Bye. Bye.

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0: Trial.

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1: There is nothing fair in this world.
0: Trial.
1: There is nothing safe in this world.
0: Trial.
1: And there's nothing sure in this world. And there's nothing pure in this world.

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1: Vypršel náš čas, už musím jít.
0: Čau. Trial.
2: The singles peaked at number 2 just before the releases of their third album, Green River, in August of 69. They toured throughout the US, and of course the Woodstock Festival organizers could not have their mythical rock fest without one of the hottest bands of the year.
3: Woodstock itself has become iconic over the years. The Woodstock Music Festival has become one of the landmark occasions and incidents in the history of rock music, in the history of music. If you're looking at cultural phenomena in the 20th century, Woodstock would certainly be on your list of the top 10, maybe top 15, because it was such a vast success, and it captured the imagination, not just of America, but of the world, and it introduced the world to so many different brilliant artists. It went on to make the name or enhance the name because of it. And of course, it was supposed to be a big festival, but 100,000 or so, which became legendary. A million plus people turned up because everything was torn down in terms of payment. And that sort of crowd turning up, we will never see again. But it became a cultural social sensation, which to this day still resonates.
4: History has led lots of people to believe that the only artists who played at Woodstock were the ones who were in the movie. And, you know, there are quite a few performers who did Woodstock and weren't in the movie for a whole variety of reasons. You know, one was that, you know, the everything dragged on so long and there were so many people there and it was so hard to get in and out of the place. That, you know, a lot of the cameras broke down, a lot of the times they ran out of film. There were some artists like Janis Joplin and Paul Butterfield

0: In the movie, because their manager Albert Grossman,
1: Trial.
0: Suddenly started asking for an awful lot of money for them to be in. The Grateful Dead weren't in the movie, which is probably just as well, because it would have been a terrible
1: Trial.
0: movie if they had been. And in fact, one reason why Creedence, who played, and nobody knows this except pretty much serious rock geeks and the people who were there, is that they went on after the Dead.
1: Trial.
0: And the Dead, who had that kind of LSD induced elongated sense of time,
1: Trial.
0: Did a set that went on for several centuries, and they didn't get off the stage till 3 in the morning. So Creedence, who was supposed to be headlining that night, didn't get to play till 3 in the morning. Now, Creedence were a rock and roll band. Most of the time, they played short songs
1: Trial.
0: That you could get up and dance to. The problem is that at 3 in the morning, nobody except
1: Trial.
0: People who were doing speed had any inclination to want to get up and dance. And frankly, anybody who wasn't doing
1: Trial.
0: Speed was probably asleep. So they ended up, instead of playing to a joyfully rocking crowd of
1: Trial.
0: Half a million plus people, they ended up playing to a row of to an endless expanse of sleeping bags, and the PA was probably drowned out by the snoring.
1: Trial. Trial. Trial.
2: By all accounts, Woodstock was not all it was cracked up to be. It was overcrowded. It was uncomfortable. The weather was horrible. It was really badly
1: Trial.
2: Organized. And one of the most legendary festivals of all time, undeniably. Creedence's performance
1: Trial.
2: There clearly wasn't. And John Fogerty decided that it just wasn't tough to scratch. They played late. The weather was bad. And he just didn't want it included. Now, considering what we know about Woodstock now,
1: Trial.
2: It's this event that's up there with, Moses coming down with the Ten Commandments in terms of music history, one of the greatest fests of all time. But at that time, Creedence were already huge, and Fogerty probably went, you know what? We don't need it, man. It wasn't our best show. Let's just
1: Trial.

0: trial. Trial. Trial.
1: Thank you. Here, look. Hey, can you get that thing on? Is it on now? Get it going.
2: The prolific band continued to work hard, this time to create enough tracks to use on their fourth album. With a release in November 69, CCR had released three albums within one civil year, which meant an incredible amount of success.
0: Trial.
2: In 1969, the band had three top 10 albums, four hit singles with three additional charting B-sides.
0: Trial.
2: There was no surprise that they were invited to perform at the Ed Sullivan Show at the end of that year. The show was one of the most successful and iconic shows in American
0: Trial.
2: TV history, and the band performed the singles Down on the Corner and The Fortunate Son.
3: The image of
0: Trial.
3: Ed Sullivan and Creedence on the same stage, I mean, it's just got to be one of the most hilarious, polarized images that you've ever seen in the history of Western culture. Yeah, you have Ed Sullivan, this relic, you know, this iconic presenter, you know, who represented everything about America that was conservative, that was sort of
0: Trial.
3: Buttons to the top button, that was well-groomed, that, you know, had values. And on the other side of the stage, Creedence Clearwater Revival. I mean, a band headed up by a guy who was
0: Trial.
3: One of America's fiercest critics, you know, you might have called him patriotic, but you'd also call him a guy who was capable of speaking for really disgruntled people, you know, the people who had faced the draft, the
0: Trial.
3: People who had gone to fight the Vietnam War, those lucky enough to came back scarred for life, traumatized.

0: by the horrors witnessed over there in this unjust so-called police action. He wrote a song about it. Fortunate
1: trial.
0: People who couldn't get out of the draft. You know, they weren't fortunate enough. They weren't born with a silver spoon in their hand.
1: Trial.
0: They had to go fight a war that they didn't want to be a part of. The idea of them singing that song in opposition to a guy who represented everything about America that was conservative. Man, what an image. That was a revolution, and it happened on TV. It was televised.
1: Trial.
2: It basically seems absurd now that so many rock and roll greats were introduced to a mass audience by something as the
1: trial
2: term used to be, square, as the Ed Sullivan Show, something so tame, something so conservative,
1: trial,
2: something so family-oriented. But, hey, it worked for Elvis, it worked for the Beatles, it worked for the Rolling Stones and the Doors. And what Creedence appeared on the Ed Sullivan Show playing Fortunate Son, which is, you know, one of their angriest songs.
1: Trial.
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A little baby child is born in the ghetto. And his mama cries. 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
1: Maxwell Street, 7th Avenue, New York, up 10. 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

0: experience pain, pleasure, memory, dreams, or thought of any kind. This young man will be as unfeeling, as unthinking as the dead until the day he joins.
1: I don't know whether I'm alive and dreaming or dead and remembering.

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1: No, I can't believe I'm just here.
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0: Wow.
1: I can't live like this. I can't.

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0: Bye.

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1: 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I'm in terrible trouble and I need help.
2: Don't you remember when you were little? How you and Bill Harper would bring a wire between the two houses so you could telegraph to each other? Bill, remember the Morse code?

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0: Try.

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If I had arms, I could kill myself. 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
2: God.

0: That's a dignity at all.
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2: 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I'm in terrible trouble and I need help.
0: Don't you remember when you were little? How you and Bill Harper would bring a wire between the two houses so you could telegraph to each other? Bill remember the Morse code?

0: trial. Trial.
1: See the stone set in your eyes. See the thorn
0: trial.
1: Twist in your side. I'll wait for you.
0: Trial.
1: Sleight of hand and twist of fate. On a bed of nails she makes me
0: trial.
1: 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And I wait without you.

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1: There's a

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1: Twelve.
0: Twelve.
1: What makes me wonder?
0: Twelve.

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Trial. Trial. Trial.

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Trial.

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Trial. Trial. Trial. Trial. Trial. Trial.

0: trial.
1: Woman, you need
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Trial. Trial. Trial. Trial. Trial. Trial. Trial. Trial. Trial.

Bye. Bye.

trial. 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

subscribe.